0: Classic Pop.
1: Classic Pop.
2: You can't touch this. You can't touch this. You can't touch this.

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1: Yo.
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1: Yo, what do you want, man?
0: My girl just caught me.
1: You made her catch you?
0: I don't know how I let this happen.
1: But who?
0: The girl next door, you know?
1: Man.
0: I don't know what to do.
1: Say it wasn't you.
0: All right.

that mama, she got it sticking in the cameraman. And we could have some. And he's up there. What's that?

0: let you know you one of my kind.
1: Sommer 80's hits. Classic pop.
2: Yo, man.
3: Yo.
2: Open up, man.
3: Yo, what do you want, man?
2: My girl just caught me.
3: You made her catch you?
2: I don't know how I let this happen.
3: But who?
2: The girl next door, you know? I don't know what to do.
3: Say it wasn't you.
2: All right.

0: Classic Pop.
1: Can't touch this. You can't touch this. You can't touch this.